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out the basement. 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I'm still go quarter than glaciers. Some whips and some chins with a wave and sleeve. Bitch, it's a special occasion.

0: Hello. Another one. 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First, the headline.
1: Testing, 1, 2, 1, 2.
0: Tinubu receives ability, holds closed door meeting at Asorobila. 83 Nigerians returned from South Africa. On the foreign scene, Germany recorded 14,000 heat-related deaths this summer. And in sports, Oboye to lead Edo Queens to Burkina Faso. And now the news in full. President Bola Tinubu says every single Osun State Governor and Ademola Adeleke has also brought presidential leader Abuja. Adeleke arrived at the forecourt of the village exactly about 25 p.m. in a navy blue traditional attire, brandishing a walking stick and a lighter. The governor rocked alongside National Security Advisor Muhuru Bazi. It is his first meeting with the president since his re-election last Saturday. Adeleke's visit comes days after President Tinubu personally called to congratulate him on his re-election victory, describing the outcome as a fitting assurance that democracy will continue to flourish in Nigeria, and urging the governor to unite Osun residents and cabinets on his choices in the election. Just 83 Nigerians have now waited from South Africa have returned to the country amid renewed concerns over xenophobic attacks and hostility towards African migrants in the country. The retirees arrived at Murtala Mohammed International Airport Lagos Wednesday night aboard a South African Airways flight from Johannesburg. They were accompanied on the journey by two officials of the Consulate General of Nigeria in Johannesburg. The spokesperson for the Ministry of Foreign Affairs, Kimebi Ebienfa, said for development in a statement issued in the team. Ebienfa said the latest

African Affairs Department, the Ministry of Foreign Affairs, Ambassador Haruna Aligombe, welcome them on behalf of the federal government. Following the arrival, returning handed over to relevant government agencies for documentation and for funding for arrangement for the reunification of their families. The federal government is to conduct a forensic probe into government systems, including payroll, after the discovery of additional big agencies by the Independent Corrupt Practices and Other Related Offences Commission, or ICPC. This was the spirit of the Minister of Finance and Coordinating Minister of Economy and Work. We stated that President Bola Tinubu briefed the Federal Executive Council effect on the ICPC's interim report on the Big Provincial Foreign Investment Promotion Council, PFIPC, and directed that the review be extended to the Integrated Personnel and Payroll Information System, IPPIS. According to him, the probe would establish how the fake agencies obtain official code, identify weaknesses in government processes, and strengthen internal control. The Director General of the National Service Corps, NYC Brigadier General Nafi Olakunle, has asked Corps members to remain neutral and apolitical as political campaigns for the 2027 general elections commence nationwide. The DG spoke on Thursday while visiting the 2026 batch. B-Stream 2 Corps members posted to Jigawa State, who are currently undergoing a mandatory 3-week orientation course at the Yakubu.

addressing the core members at the camp. Like Mundi said, the NYC scheme was established as a unifying platform and must not be dragged into partisan politics by any core member. The DG warned that any core member found engaging in partisan politics, campaigning for candidates, or posting political material

Germany registered around 14,000 heat-related deaths this summer as Europe struggled through a series of punishing heat waves worse than the previous record high in 2018, official data showed Thursday. Around 9,600 of those took place

it recorded 8,900 heat-related deaths in 2018, a figure which dropped to 2,000 or below other years such as 2016. Still on the foreign scene, 6 months into its war with the United States, Iran's military has begun signaling a shift from retaliation to offense, which analysts say could reflect Iran's belief it holds leverage to advance its demands and break the stalemate. Since United States-Israel strike launched the war on February

coach Diego Simeone has clarified his choice to use Super Eagles forward Ademola Lookman in the number 9 position during the club's 2-0 win against Malaga in their season opener. Lookman was assigned central attacking role as Atletico commenced the campaign with a decisive victory, with Simeone needing to explore alternative options due to absence of several regular attacking players. Julian Alvarez was not included in the match day squad, and Alexander Salah was sidelined due to injury. Lookman's versatility in various attacking roles provides the Atletico coach with additional options, and his deployment as a number 9 may offer increasing flexibility while the club navigates its current attacking challenges. New celebrity Nigerian chef Hilda Bazi has threatened legal action against singer Sheyi Vibes over his recent post about her. Earlier, former Dapper Music signees Sheyi Vibes, Charlie Poppy and T.I. Blaze has called out their former record label Dapper Music owner Damilola Akinyebi, famously known as Dapper, over royalty issues and alleged 1 billion naira missing funds. During the online dragging of ex-Sheyi Vibes to a swipe with Dapper's girlfriend Hilda Bazi, singer alleged that music executives spent their catalog money on her BBL. He also claimed that her food nearly killed him. Reacting to the claims, Hilda, in a legal warning letter, accused the singer of libel and defamation. While demanding a public apology, she asked him to remove the post from all social media platforms or face lawsuits. Thank you for listening to the World News on B97.9 FM Abuja. 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I am

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1: There ain't no other way to get your morning started. I mean, without paying introduction of the first hour, we already knew we're going all weekend like no other.
2: Are you saying paying? No, that's
1: absolutely sick.
2: I was listening.
1: I was like, who is this chick?
0: Thank
1: I was like, oh, she's your co-host. I'm like,
2: you sure?
0: Thank you.
1: Get your flowers, girl. Good morning to you, by the way. How are you doing?
2: I'm doing amazing. Good morning to you.
1: So I want to pick your brains on something.
2: Okay.
1: Wow.
2: Are we talking?
1: For a second.

0: My mind has literally gone blank. Like, my mind, I was literally playing Marvel this morning because I'm warm. I'm trying to get everybody warmed up. And now my brain is just like, no, I don't want to work right now. So, but yeah, there's plenty of songs that I'm looking forward to hearing, actually. And I'm really looking forward to seeing the energy of everyone there. I know he hasn't performed in Abuja in a long time as well, right? Yeah, so I'm really excited to see everyone come out. I'm excited to see the vibes, you know? I think it's a year. Yeah. So, I'm excited. For me to be going out, it means a lot.
1: What's that song?

0: times since hey. So much more.
1: Hey.
0: People are dragging each other by the generator.
1: You look left, something is happening. You look right, something is happening.
0: Like, gentlemen,
1: hello, everyone, please, please.
0: It's crazy. But anyway, why not come with brand new music? Oh, back in the world, just put it down.
2: Whatever it takes, that
0: right.
2: This is gonna be right by his side.
0: And by the way,

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0: nation's first meeting with the president since his re-election last Saturday at Governorship Hall. Abedeke's visit comes days after President Tinubu personally called to congratulate him on his re-election victory, describing the outcome as a fitting assurance that democracy will continue to flourish in Nigeria, and urging the
1: wake up to the beat.
0: 83 Nigerians evacuated from South Africa have returned to the country amid renewed concerns over xenophobic attacks and hostility towards African migrants in the country. The returnees arrived at the Murtala Mohammed International Airport, Lagos, Wednesday night aboard a South African Airways flight from Johannesburg. They were accompanied on the journey by two officials of the Consulate General of Nigeria in Johannesburg. The spokesperson for the Ministry of Foreign Affairs,

to government systems, including Peru, after the discovery of additional big agencies by the Independent Court of Practices and other regulatory offences commission, or ICBC. This was disclosed by the Minister of Finance and Coordinating Minister of the Economy, Taiwo Yedele. They listed that President Bola Tinubu approved to the Federal Executive Council, FEC, on the ICPC's interim report, and the FEC Presidential Foreign Investment Promotion Council, PFRPC, and directed that the review be extended to the Integrated Personnel and Payroll

leadership of the Commission's Chairman, Professor George Mobutu. Speaking on behalf of the group, the National Organizing Secretary of the Action People's Party, Comrade Obed Agu, said the commendation should not be interpreted as an endorsement for IPOB.

0: Ali.
1: Receiving a delegation on behalf of INEC Chairman, the National Commissioner and Chairman of Information and Voter Education Committee, Mohammed Haruna said the Commission remained committed to improving the conduct of elections.

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The United States International Narcotics and Law Enforcement Bureau have pledged to strengthen a partnership with the National Drug Law Enforcement Agency, NDLEA, and build on existing programs supporting our

0: 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Meanwhile, Dangote refinery is yet to officially confirm the latest diesel price hike.
1: You'll be my former tenant.
0: Teenage man has a time of filing this report.
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1: My brother, Mega Millions Naira, not for persons under the age of 18.
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0: on the forum, say, store around Germany you. Germany registered around 14,000 heat-related deaths this summer as Europe struggled through
1: its serious malaria. Make you miss the moments that matter. Use Charlatan, a doctor recommended anti-malaria that contains actemeter plus lumefantrine. Charlatan
0: around 9,600 of various those body took place
1: and also available in charity 1 week but this late June when Germany
0: baked in temperature of over 40 degrees Celsius medical according to robot.
1: If symptoms persist after 3 days, consult your doctor.
5: Charlatan!
0: The largest share of heat-related death record over 75.
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0: they've gone to Nigeria, France, Jamaica, Taiwan, India, ranks.
1: It feels like a smart selection of players they're picking up.
0: And they have, as they say, they have super strength.
1: Yeah.
0: The touchline. It seems to be a day of league actions across the world in the La Liga. Real Betis will host the Real Sociedad, also by 8 in the French league. Marseille against Strasbourg, 7:45 p.m. And then in Germany, they are host of the German Cup games to look at. It's a massive one, but shedding, I did say we talk transfer stories. Manchester City, in as much as they want to do some incomings, outgoings is what is happening right now, because Tottenham have agreed a deal with City to sign winger Salvinho for £75 million with a further £10 million in potential add-on. Salvinho, who's 22, will now have a medical before signing a long-term deal with Spurs. The Brazilian's move to North London has been more than 12 months in making his Spurs for trailing in the bid to sign him last year. Salvinho opted to remain at the Etihad Stadium, but his game time was limited under Pep last season. Now, having spent a combined record of £185 million in midfielders, Spurs have added Salvinho. They were interested in Marmoush and also were interested in Cody Gakpo. Well, maybe one of these two could come in. 17th shedding last season is where they finished, and that was, they only stayed up on the
1: just
0: last
1: get,
0: day.
1: Get
0: yeah, on the last day, brought in Di Zerbi and all of that. Only stayed up on the last day. Roberto Di Zerbi trying to reshape and all of that. Yeah. What are you making of their transformation?
1: I mean, it's looking interesting, but I think they're also preying on the fact that there's a lot of, falling castles at City right now. So might have kept it together from the cameras.
0: Yeah.
1: Man was losing it.
0: Yeah.
1: Later part of the season.
0: I always tell people I don't want to be in a football dressing room.
1: My goodness, he was losing it. I feel like it showed his passion for the game.
0: Yeah.
1: I feel like you could see how he was not happy with the way some of the players were going.
0: Yeah.
1: But he got to the point where you could tell it was changed. That dynamic was changing from gaffer, from leader, to just a man who was at his wit's end. And players that were probably tired of the bickering and the nagging.
0: Yeah.
1: It was a lot. So I felt so bad. But the team that he basically took over and only had one Premier League title to their name, he's giving them six. He's giving them Club World Cup Champions League,
0: Champions League
1: titles. I didn't feel like it was a good way to go. But clearly, the process he was going to be was getting the best of him. So it was a sad one to see. And I already felt that a lot of players are going to be fancy. I don't fancy Haaland staying for too long. He might likely break that contract
0: There's a cost in the contract.
1: Exactly.
0: Even
1: so,
0: though he's a long term.
1: A lot of people are going to lose it. Because, first things first, I do not see Maresca with that whole at City. I don't know the kind of relationship he has with the player, but it doesn't seem anywhere close to what a Mourinho or a Pep would have with him.
0: I was listening to the preview of the Premier League season, and someone said that bringing in Maresca for Pep Guardiola is a downgrade.
1: A serious one.
0: And the question that followed was, who comes in after Pep is not a downgrade?
1: If they had gone for Pochettino, if they had gone for Ancelotti.
0: Ancelotti.
1: If they had gone for an Ancelotti.
0: Well, he started in Brazil.
1: I understand that. Yeah. If they had gone for an Ancelotti, I would say it's a technical-minded player, coach rather, it would have made sense. If they had gone for a Luis Enrique, I know he may not leave the French national team job.
0: Yeah.
1: If they even gone for Eugene Klopp. That's another technical-minded coach.
0: But you see that
1: some of
0: these
1: did not do well with Chelsea.
0: Some of these guys are tired, their hands are tied.
1: I agree.
0: Long-term
1: contract. No doubt.
0: Club in Germany.

cider more. You're the reason I've changed to beer. Now, why I say it is remarkable for him is because and you're the reason I never get to go to the beauty shop. When he had his name cleared from a potential sexual harassment case that kept him out of the game for more than a year. Of course, he came back. He's just 19, came back from all of

0: because it was a case of
1: Edward Mendy.
0: Edward Mendy, rather, you have Dagana.
2: And that's the reason that I.

0: got a lot of money. You've got
1: on the line. Like if we mention,
2: but around, look at yourself. How would you take them perms out of your hair and go put on a little makeup and get out of that house
1: But you know why he would not go to his demeanor from the game to outside the game. He's completely away from that. Yeah. I mean, every single black player needs to be that cautious with their brand.
0: Kante is the most nonchalant,
1: Like, I know, sir. You will not see him anywhere doing anything.
0: All right, quickly away from football, head to Formula One, where their four-time world champion, Max Verstappen, has signed a new contract at Red Bull until the end of 2030. Now, it seems to be the golden time now when Verstappen might call time.

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2: Nasiru Jibril, the workshop brought together a broad range of stakeholders from across the Nigerian football ecosystem. 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

0: It is the morning rush right here on the Beat 97.9 FM. Still your start to the weekend the right way. 12 minutes already past 8 a.m. And it's sink or swim at this point.
1: Not sink or swim.
0: It's sink or swim because
1: why?
0: Whether you like it or not, the weekend is here.
1: It's here.
0: Yeah, so whether you prepared for it, hello TGIF.
1: Everyone's prepared for the weekend though.
0: It depends. I met some person who this weekend has not been going the way I wanted to go.
1: Okay.
0: And, you know, targets have not been met.
1: Yeah.
0: Bills are piling up. Ah, landlord will come this weekend.
1: Oh, okay.
0: So it feels some type of way. But whether you like it or not, time is running. That is one constant in life.
1: Yeah.
0: And you just have to brace up and deal with every challenge the best way you can. Sometimes some might kick you in the butt, but you find a way to just raise your head and say, you know what? I didn't die. I'm going to do this again next week.
1: Exactly.
0: So winning mentality, whether you're losing.
1: We have the week. The week does not have us.
0: 100%. Well, Big Shetty and Big Alexandra still serving you the hits, the jams, and all the gist that come with it all through the year, rest of your week. Now, while we're at it, there's drama all around. I talked about it already. There's so much drama. But let's go over to Vic Tony, who apparently posted something very cryptic, but not so cryptic. He thought
1: well,
0: it was cryptic.
1: Well, we don't know for sure, right?
0: No, we don't know who it is.
1: Exactly.
0: We're picking it as everybody come get yourself. We
1: exactly.
0: don't know who it was. But here is what the post was. He posted on his IG story, and you know, we talked about the entire remix of Slick, possibly being something to look forward to. Some
1: yes.
0: Walker and a few others already interested in that. And then he comes up and says, I DM'd you before and you snubbed me. Now you're DMing me for a remix of Slick? This is not 2020. And I'm like, 2020 was around the same time he had an accident that he was bedridden, unable to move.
1: Yeah.
0: And we thought he was done with music and everything.
2: My name is Davido.
0: 2020, join me. And you're not popping like Davido or Burna Boy
2: on Classic
0: anymore.
2: FM
0: so,
2: Abuja,
0: no.
2: At 8 a.m. and 6:30 p.m.
1: Speculation,
2: Monday,
1: speculation.
0: I'm calling to my friend as soon as you can.
1: What did they used to say? Back when they didn't want me, now I'm hot, they all
0: you
1: love
0: understand?
1: Me.
0: You understand?
1: Okay.
0: I'm not sure what this is
1: so
0: about.
1: So if it's not Davido and it's not Burna Boy
0: and not popping anymore.
1: Who could that be? Who could that be? Big Shady, who do you think it is? Who do you think it is?
0: But here's the thing.
1: Who do you think it is?
0: If it is who I think it is.
1: Yeah.
0: That phrase doesn't really work.
1: It doesn't.
0: You can't use the caption.
1: Not
0: popping
1: saying he's
0: anymore.
1: Not popping.
0: That
1: he's still popping.
0: Popping.
1: He's always going to be popping.
0: In centers, in stages.
1: Exactly.
0: So I don't know. Maybe
1: we have the wrong end of the
0: stick. It cannot be.
1: Yeah,
0: so.
1: I don't think it's who you think it is.
0: I just feel like everybody's screenshots and whatever. They can.
1: Fire. There's fire on the mountain in the music industry about now.
0: It's war everywhere.
1: What is really going on?
0: Fire is everywhere. But you know, I hope that whoever it is, they're able to, you know, really get and say, hey, this is not necessary. You know, people forget that sometimes in the music space, not everything works the way you want it to work. Take for instance, you're an artist.
1: Yeah.
0: You're popping right now, and I'm trying to get, you know, an intro on your song.
1: Yeah.
0: But your management has said, hey, Alexandra, you got the AO tour across Asia.
1: Period.
0: AO tour across Asia. You got maybe 12 cities.
1: Okay.
0: You're performing throughout the entire month.
1: Okay.
0: After that, you've got the record. Because we forget that there's a crazy demand for artists releasing projects now compared to before.
1: That's true.
0: You've got features that are paying, maybe more high-end features and the rest. Look at Ira, just 2 years ago, was on tour with Coldplay.
1: That's true.
0: And after that, every single conversation you have for her team with maybe to book her was from the $200,000 to $250,000.
1: Yeah.
0: I know because I had a gig and I called and that was 3 days. I'm like, what? You know,
1: he said, thank you, I'll try again another time.
0: I've booked Johnny Drew like a number of times for events.
1: Yeah.
0: I've booked, you know, Crayon while he was still with David. I've booked for a number of other people. But I was like, this is Zim Arista 4 years back.
1: Yeah.
0: Was coming to Abuja like it was her backyard. Like different clubs, different events, different lounges, different private parts.
1: Yeah.
0: Now to get her, you gotta pay premium. And I'm like, whoa.
1: I think as well, sometimes when you're a coming up artist, you might have people that you like, you know somebody that knows this person. So it could have been a case where he knew someone that knew someone that knew this person. They might have had a personal interaction. You know, you meet someone and they're like, oh, follow me on Instagram. Yeah. We should connect. and then you try to connect and the person snubs you. So if it's, do you get what I mean? So if it's a situation like that, I mean, I guess pop your stuff, you know.
0: Yeah.
1: Now you're the hot boy. Now you can't get a feature with me, you know. But in situations like you're saying, whereby the person just has grown and the person just doesn't have the time, I think we should extend
0: like
1: a bit of grace. Yeah.
0: Well, we talked about some people not even being in charge.
1: Exactly.
0: It is quite possible. And if you have an resilient social or device manager, who knows, they could have wiped it off. All these up and coming artists are going to be people to DSA. May the good Lord not allow enemies or people that don't have your interest at heart have access to your file.
1: Amen.
0: Let it only be those who you wanted to get
1: Amen.
0: To.
1: Amen.
0: Man, imagine if that's the story. Not
1: that's deep. Crazy. Yeah.
0: The one that he's talking about has no idea.
1: He's like, you never DM'd me. I did.
0: DM'd me and I did. And then let's forget there was one thing late last year.
1: Yeah.
0: When he said on Instagram he did not know that it was full of.
1: Yes, he didn't know that for people who he wasn't following. Yeah, people are trying.
0: Follow,
1: yeah.
0: He just posted that you're supposed to follow.
1: And then he just opened it and he was seeing all these messages.
0: It was when T-Pain said that, and I knew there was a thing on that.
1: Oh, wow.
0: I went to check his comments for 3 years,
1: oh
0: 4 years.
1: God.
0: I'm like, hey! They will just say this way, it's not. So it's just like that. It happens. But, you know, to each his own, wishing them peace and love and light. Every step of the way. But the drama, it's getting quite interesting. Boys, it's your first class, seat number one on the Abuja Top 10 Countdown coming up in a moment. But for now, we've got hits for days.

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0: Ah, Jeanette, what is this way you buy?
1: Now oil we are going to use cook now.
0: Eh? Unbranded oil we dey put for bottle.
1: Something when I shaking the money and it dey do me well.
0: Hey, Jeanette, make you remember say I move the wrong belly.
1: Which one make I come buy?
0: Now Devon gives oil. Now correct oil, fortified with vitamin A.

0: it's a very, very good thing, because I don't think you can just get that anywhere. Yeah, because like we've been with him for years, and then them stepping into his life, and it's made a very, very great impact. I think he has been with them for 12 years now.
1: Wow.
0: Yeah. So you see, it's not like it's been a long way together. Yeah. Most people have come and go, and then, you know, there are other places, but then still, if they are not like professionals, I don't think he would stay long. Yeah, I don't think he'll still be there. Yeah. So I think that alone has gone a long way.
1: Wow.
0: Yeah.
2: That's phenomenal stuff.
0: Yeah.
2: Kudos to Hadia.
0: Yes. I'll give it to her, honestly. Yeah. Yeah.
2: When I say it again, this is a long time. These guys rely on Nigeria's money.

0: They keep telling you to go and come, go and come.
1: Once again, chatting with you, saying

0: All right, still your morning rush right here on the Big 97.9 FM. We are Big Shetty, Big Alexandra, and quite a very heartwarming and really inspiring interview. Yeah. And more importantly, with his family members as well. I hope if you're out there and you know someone who's just got one autistic, or you are someone who is autistic, or maybe not fully diagnosed, or you know someone who's dealing with autism already diagnosed, but not dealing with it thanks to it. Because I feel like the lack of education is one of the biggest problems. And it's just me. Some don't even know the kid might be dyslexic.
1: Yeah.
0: They can't read in the regular way. And my ear system, some fare better with audio or learning than visual.
1: Yeah.
0: Some are better with it, multiple examples. Some are just creators. You know, so there are a lot of things that you can draw your attention to those things. You'll be walking around erroneously blaming these kids for things they have zero control over. So that's why I appreciate people like, you know, Kajia and DJ Matsumo here at Zamani Institute. And like Alexander said before we got on the microphone, if you have money that you're not using, that is a cause you should definitely support. And if you have money you're using to

want to, you can reach me on WhatsApp. I will not forward the contact. Yeah. I'll make sure it's the best number on their team that comes to you, so you can make the contribution a whole lot more. 9 minutes now past 10 a.m. We'll reach the Big Alexander. We asked a question just before the top 10 Abuja countdown. There is one artist

0: person is very hot right now.
1: That's a good hint.
0: It was a very easy hint.
1: I'm just saying that because I know the answer. That's actually a good hint.
0: Do you understand?
1: That's a good hint.
0: We got Sam from Guarimpa on WhatsApp. He says DJ Spino. I mean, don't get me wrong, DJ Spino is hot. But who is hot right now?
1: Right now. Like, think about it. Think about
0: it. Think about that phrase. Who is hot right now? Let's come to okay, this is from Sir Lucky. He says, good morning, Big Shetty and Big Alexandra. I'm locked in for the show, enjoying every bit of it. I think the artist is DJ Spinall. And I don't quite agree. Faye, the taxi driver, is here. She sends in a voice note. Our systems are having a bit of an issue, but we'll definitely take the voice note off the smartphone as well and see what she's saying.
2: On my Zobo, two bottles of Zobo. Well, Shady and Alexandra, they give us this morning. This Zobo deep, well, though. Who's on the line now?
0: No, this is an old one. This one we did a couple years on Monday.
1: Oh,
0: how
1: okay.
0: Come the person is coming back as if she just sent it? Can you imagine that? Okay, she sent a message that came under the voice note.
1: Uh-huh.
0: I'm just seeing that. Okay. All right. Yeah, she sent a voice note. What am I doing wrong?
2: Good morning, Big Alexandra. Hi, guys. This morning. Enjoying every bit of the show. Hussein made my morning. I feel so. I'm just smiling from ear to ear, hearing him talk. Tell him he's got a fan in me. And big kudos to the Institute. Thank you guys so much for you guys are doing. I'm so happy. I'm so happy hearing him. For him staying Chelsea will make top three. I don't quite agree with that. But well done, guys. I'm enjoying the show. This particular segment made my morning. Well done, guys.
0: They have to add the football
1: she
0: man.
1: Said,
0: no. I love you, but Chelsea man, no.
1: Chelsea, no, thank you.
0: Anyway, she says she believes the answer is Ira Starr.
1: Okay.
0: So here's the thing. I feel like many people did not catch the hint of what I was doing. I said, this person has songs with all these people and is very hot right now. Very hot right now because she has a song called Hot Body.
1: Exactly.
0: And then she also has a project that just came out a few days ago, Star Girl, the project. If you guess

0: you are absolutely correct. But if you got DJ Spinner, it's not wrong, it's just not accurate to what I asked.
1: Yeah.
0: So kudos to you for trying. Congratulations, Fate the Taxi Driver. We have your number and we'll be contacting the organizers, Capital Block, to make sure you get your tickets to Mavo Live in Concert, happening in Abuja, of course, this weekend, Sunday specifically. Mm. So you can go there, you know, your body meets back. While we're at it, a whole lot more still coming through on the show. A special set of duo, one recently attempting a Guinness World Record, and another about to hold one of the most beautiful, magical shows together, and interestingly, to celebrate Nigeria's unity and togetherness. I don't know. Using the illusion to celebrate togetherness. I love it.
1: Do you love it?
0: I love it.
1: Are you sure?
0: It's the mental confusion it gives to me.
1: Okay.
0: The fact that something challenges me makes it interesting.
1: Yes, I'm like, I agree.
0: What is the point of this?
1: I agree.
0: Okay, I saw what you're doing. All right, so we got this one. By the way, this man is celebrating his new album out, his second album out. It's called Starlight. And he started it with a lot of shots being fired at so many people.
1: And he's still writing, right?
0: He's still going.
1: He's still on the move.
0: Vic Tony is out with his new album. It's called Starlight. Be sure to go check it. He calls it Gang Business. I'm not sure why, but more confusion. But for now, enjoy Slick right here on your morning rush.

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Yeah, they say they want smoke, but they unprepared. It's about time, and I'm from the shit. 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

and all the gist and hits that come through with it right here on your morning rush. Like Morave and Davido say, enter like magician. Interrupted their musical vibe, no doubt, but it's because we've got magic in the studio as well. So why sing about it when we talk about it? Well, Big Shetty and Big Alexandra, we've got paparazzi here as well, but the most important thing right now, we've got the phenomenal duo from Thrillville Entertainment and of course the

0: morning to you, Cole.
1: Good morning, Shani.
0: Pleasure
1: morning.
0: To have you here.
1: It's always good to be here.
0: Right?
1: Thanks for having me again.
0: He sounds so much like a musician.
1: Just into the future.
0: Okay. I know what I'm saying now, what I'm seeing.
1: Yeah, you got me a magician yourself.
0: But speaking about magic, there is a man in here who is no longer just known as a magician. He is internationally renowned by the Guinness World Record. After running the Guinness World Record magic show for the longest magical show run in Lagos, ABJ, give a big welcome for the first time in our studios in Abuja, Fado the Great. How you doing, my brother?
2: Let me respect myself.
0: You're not wearing headphones. Even if I did effect, you would not hear. But anyway, how are we doing this morning?
3: Awesome.
0: Right. Oh my god. So it's been a pleasure catching up with you. I think you were in our studios in Lagos. I caught your interview with OC as well, where you talked about the Guinness World Record attempt and everything. How has that been so far since that happened? Let's talk preparation and then let's talk live after that.
4: President Bola Ahmed Tinubu,
3: If you know a little bit about the behind the scenes to magic tricks, you would know that to perfect a single trick takes a lot of work. See, we've never gotten to drawing the record. We are just talking about even trying to put your head in the mental space that, Omo, you want to do, are you sure you want to do this? Because that record took 2 weeks. And there's a reason for that. It's a very difficult record to break. So in as much as you are focusing on preparation, you are also focusing on the show aspect of it, because it is a magic show. And Guinness World Record in the FDN wants to see it as a show, that people are enjoying a show. So you can't have, there are also rules to make sure that this is a show. There has to be at least 10 people, even one person sleeps, the record is done. Yes, now so preparing for the record was crazy. I had to consume so much magic knowledge, over 1,000 magic lectures, magicians across the world. Because of funding issues, I had to build about 70%, or 80% of my crop from scratch. And that took me, so it was like consuming lectures. Like I was, like my life was really waking up, watching so much magic, like hours of lectures all day. I did that for close to 3 to 4 months. After I figured out, I already have about 400 tricks that I plan to build, right? Because you can't catch, how many catches do you want to see? Because not people have full time, you understand? So I have to now build those for this project. I spent another 3 months every single day, morning and night, while all this going on, the more preparation, training, gym training, taking long walks all the time. It was intense. It was really intense. But I think I was just so lucky. But I just wanted to prove to myself that I really, really mean this magic. I think Nigeria really needs to see that, in as much as we lead in every sector, we also lead in this sector. And this world record just signifies that, because I am the only world record magician in Africa.
0: You know.
2: Talk your talk.
0: I mean, it is what it is.

0: we have someone that's won it here.
1: Yeah.
0: I think we should have that conversation. Because I've said it before that I do not know of any monetary value in exchange for a Guinness World Record. Tell me, Ghana must go the cross to give you after they told you you've got your Guinness World Record?
2: I think maybe my 1 million is a close. And he hasn't given it. He's just saving it for me to.
1: That's why he sounded
0: like that. Like Jaffa. All right, so let's just clear that air out of that right now.
2: No, there's no monetary value attached to it's just the recognition of, you know, the record and what it means to people and what it means to you. You know, you hold the record, and you know, it's a thing of pride. You know,
0: as you're supposed to raise your money value as well.
1: Exactly.
0: Yeah. If I'm booking you for a show before and I'm paying $500, now I'm talking like
1: today's price is not yesterday's price.
2: Definitely. You know, having to say post and say I am the only one
0: in the entire African continent.
2: Yeah. It's really. So no money, except you want to send money to me we'll accept 30 million.
0: Alright, awesome stuff. Let me come back to our calls. I know we talked about everything in regards to effort wise for Fado Build Up to Guinness World Record attempt and everything. But many people do not understand how it is for those on the planning behind the scene. I can understand his own perspective as the, you know, craftsman on stage for everyone meeting all of that. But tell me a little bit about your own angle. First off, I can imagine the short lane from Abuja to Lagos back and forth, him getting used to the environment, where he's going to do this. How did that play out for you as a team at Riverville?
3: Well, so thankfully,

0: press on me. And Precious is not here, but we cannot talk about Fado's world record without talking about Precious the Magician. He played a very, very vital role in the preparation, in the mentoring and the lecturing that Fado talked about. And I would say over 70%. Precious played a very, very good game. One of the major challenges was getting venues, getting partners, getting sponsors to media partners, especially to project it. It wasn't easy, but at some point we even got some people that were trying to, you know, play some funny games. But thankfully, with Fado's network as well in Lagos, yeah, we were able to get a very good venue. And yeah, the rest is history. But it wasn't easy, yo.
1: When we're talking about the world record, it feels like we are summarizing like over 2 years of work.
0: It wasn't easy.
2: Because now you're looking back.
0: Because the conversation started like some years ago.
2: Yeah.
0: And when he finally decided he was going to do it, it was 2 years.
1: Yeah.
0: 2 years ago.
1: Yeah. And at some point, I was getting pressure from people when we're having a little bit of funding issues. There's so much mental preparation, because it gets to a point, it's not even about your physical training anymore, it's your mindset. And you have been building on that towards a day, one particular day.
0: I remember the morning. when Fado called me, I went out there that time. I'll tell you something. What happened? I didn't even imagine I was going to go anywhere world record. You know, I was like, he wants to beat the world record. What again?
2: Because there have been a number of attempts to bring things all around.
0: That's the longest magic show.
2: Yeah. So this record stands at how many hours now?
1: 50 hours. 50 so hours. We added extra 20 hours. Oh, wow. Let's use maybe 20 wow. years. Hopefully.
2: You spent 2 years preparing to beat a record that stood for 20 years, and then he almost doubles his time. It's a little stingy, but I like it.
1: Let it stay in Nigeria small.
2: I love it, absolutely love it. What was the reception like? I mean, I know the Lagos community for attempts like this can be very welcoming, but it also depends, just like you mentioned, the amount of access people have in terms of facility. 10 people viewing, one day not sleep because of the record. Was there a lot of attendance when people came through to see what you were doing for that time?
1: Yeah, a lot of celebrities came. I think if looking back now, I feel like maybe the timeline that I did the record, I would have done it at a different time, because I did it in November and ending of November, entering December in Lagos, everyone is busy. So a lot of people who genuinely want to come already have a lot of things doing, but the reception was so good. I think my major fear was Guinness World Records. The NASA boxing world record attempt into two different boxes is either people see it as mediocre in terms of gold, because a lot of records started happening, or they see so much value in it. So you say maybe Hilda, Fola David, Leon Okoya, these guys, there's so much value placed into what they did for based on what. And there are so many other records that, you know, people hear of and they're like, wait a minute, this. So I am just super grateful that a lot of people saw the value in what we're trying to achieve, you know. And if we're talking about post, you know, getting the recognition, I'm placed on the same level with these guys in terms of, you know, exactly. And that is like what I'm really, really grateful for on the record.
2: Super stoked for you. I think since happening, talking about the course, it's touchdown Abuja, let us know, because let's celebrate

0: Longest what?
1: Crying record. I think they said he went blind after a few hours. And he had to pause. So it will fall into that category.
2: Exactly.
1: So it's all good. Super happy for you.

0: ever
1: happened. We're having the biggest magic show in Nigeria. And it's called Spectacle. And this is the fourth edition. We had three editions for this. And the event is happening on the 3rd of October, Independence Weekend. So we're using the opportunity to also celebrate Nigerians' independence and unity in diversity. Exactly. So we're bringing in different kinds of magic, magicians, and they are displaying different kinds of magic arts, from mentalism to levitation.
2: Anybody magically bringing like bundles of cash?
0: How did you read my mind? I was actually just gonna ask that.
1: Yeah, just when you are at the event, you find out. You can't say lots.
0: That's the kind of magic I want to see.
1: Yeah.
2: No, but it's a great one.
1: So you're going to see a lot of them disappearing and reappearing, nice. And a lot of elaborate stage acts.
2: Nice.
1: Yes, exactly.
2: Entertainment on socials, Instagram, head on over to the bio, join the link and purchase your tickets. Any bet tickets are only any bet before the event. You cannot be buying any bet ticket on the event day or the event week. So let's clear that up right now. Gentlemen, it's been a pleasure talking to you. Of course, Father will listen for you for even far more bigger stages. You know, I mean, this is big already. This is grand. This is world already. So, but who knows? There could be bigger levels and bigger platforms for you to win big as well. I don't know. Do you, aside from money, like, I'm sure you probably have a question or something for Father.
0: No, actually, I think you asked all the questions I had, yeah.
2: So you're just looking forward to Musco?
0: Exactly.
2: You're bringing back as well?
0: Yes, I'm bringing a gun of Musco, so enough. I can give you one more hat to the cash.
2: So you cannot blame us, folks. They say a closed one to close
0: it. Exactly.
1: But that's it now.
2: Yeah, do you understand? Please, so I'm bringing back as a few money.
0: I'll just be...
2: It's as simple as that. But generally, I have been to a number of... What did that transfer to a stage to stage? It felt like I was in the movie with four of them. Catch me if you can, movie. So it was, you are at a small table with someone doing something at your foot level magic. Before you dwell on what's happening here, something else is happening that you're all over the place. Like full grown men were running up and down just to catch a wall going on in the fall. That's how amazing it was. So I know what's happening already come to spectacle.

0: journey. Application letter. to the content. Look, I mean, Father, I did not going to send you money. Everybody celebrating.
1: Ah, yes, sir.
0: We'll collect money. Donations are welcome.
1: Go fund me.
0: Go fund me. You know, that's absolutely amazing stuff. One more fun coming here.

favorite part of this song is the Wahala part. I cannot wait for it to come up. I'll be like, Wahala, you know what I mean? Welcome, welcome, welcome. It's Friday. I woke up on the right side of the bed. I mean, you heard when I said that to the morning crew. Today is just everything amazing, and I'm going to leave with all of this positivity in my heart and in my mind and, of course, in my vibe. Welcome, baby. We made it to Friday. Good afternoon, you beautiful human being. How are you doing today? You know one thing you're going to do for me? You're going to drop everything that has given you stress from Monday up until Thursday. You're going to leave it aside because that's not what we're dealing with today. Today we're dealing with so much fun. We're having the time of our life. Monday, Tuesday, Wednesday, Thursday. Pack it one side. Pack it one side because today is going to be that day. And trust me, every time we're getting close to the weekend, I'm just a whole new person, honestly. I just feel like I'm going to go take my daily dose of rest. And when I come back by Monday, it will be a different human being. You get what I mean? And now I'm talking about enjoying yourself during the weekend. Let me plug you to something just in case you have not been listening to what we've been saying. Tomorrow, that is Saturday, well, Mavo is in Abuja. Does not have to be boring. In fact, by Monday when I return and I ask you if you had fun over the weekend and you say no, I'll be vexed for you. What did I say? I'm gonna be angry with you because there is actually a

good this morning because I'm being really, really generous. I will be giving out one free ticket to one lucky individual. It might be you, it might be your bestie, it might be your girlfriend, I don't know. But one thing is for sure, we are giving out a free ticket to one lucky person. You really would want to stay behind just to find out. And of course, we've got lots of things to talk about today on the Midday Show. We're talking food, we're talking movies, we're talking music. So it's about to be the time of our life, and I cannot wait. Let's get back to the music. Show your vibes coming through with GTA. Stay tuned.

And it was time for this lady to stand up and ask a question. And she went, "Good morning, Tony." And he'd be like, "What?" I said, "Good morning, Tony." He said, "Okay, no, don't address me as Tony. My name is either you call me Chairman or you call me T-O-E, right? Or you call me Mr. Tony. You don't address me as Tony." And Nigerians have taken it upon themselves to literally drag this girl left, right, or rather lady left, right, and

带出带进。

0: scoring news. The Confederation of African Football, CAF, has released the best 11 of the 2016 Women's Africa Cup of Nations, with no Super Falcons player included. The Super Falcons endured a disappointing tournament.
1: Turn it up!
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security personnel and worshippers. The federal government has declared a state of emergency holiday to mark this year's

Dr. McLean Ajani. Nigerians seeking to visit, study, or work in Canada may now have to wait longer for the applications to be processed following a fresh update by Immigration, Refugees and Citizenship Canada. Checked by Newsmen on Friday showed that the latest processing time update made on August 19, 2026 increased the estimated waiting period for several temporary residence applications from Nigeria.

the front runner after last winter's informal vote, in which the council refused to be in the fight with veto power, past judgmental critics of the candidate. In the world of sports, the Confederation of African Football, CAF, has released the best 11 of the 2026 Women's African Cup of Nations, with no Super Falcons player included. The Super Falcons endured a disappointing tournament, crashing out in the quarterfinals following a 1-0 loss to the indomitable Lionesses of Cameroon. And finally, in the world of entertainment, is Grand USA, Tyler Lee has been stripped off her title just 1 week after she was crowned, following revelations about an alleged 2024 hit and run in a previous marriage. The new Grand USA organization announced that Lee's reign had been terminated and that she had been released from the Miss Grand USA title and all associated duties for violating the pardon's rule. And that is the headline news on the Beat 97.9 FM Abuja. You can also stay connected and listen to us live on www.thebeat97.fm and on Instagram and X at thebeat97abj. I am Faith Martins. Good afternoon and thank you for listening.

the what's called the decor. Everything is giving class and love. I love it. Well done. Congratulations to you too. If you have plans of getting married tomorrow, being Saturday, clock it, clock it, clock it. Congratulations. I'm really, really happy for you. Use the song by Arista, Heaven Baby. I'm just joking. And still speaking about congratulations and, you know, trying as much as possible to congratulate other people so that we too can congratulate us. We are also congratulating my very own boy. His name is Ola. So he recently added a brand new Maybach to his garage and is giving serious luxury. You know what I mean? See, I tap into those blessings. These are the blessings you should be tapping into. Honestly, congratulations to him and to you too. Whatever you bought, even if it's, you know, toothpick in your house, congratulations. I'm just joking. It is still the midday show. My name still remains Thick Artist from Your Majesty. And of course, this is the B979 FM. And I do have a question because it's literally lunch o'clock, okay? Before I go ahead and drop that, I do have some comments as regards to the previous question that I asked about Tony Alumalu. Oh, brother, Mr. Tony Alumalu. I'm sorry. I can't believe I'm about to make the same mistake again. All right, so some persons responded as regards to, you know, the debacle going on social media. It's a trending video. Lots of persons have given their take, like I told you earlier. And

Google. Hi, what's up? Oh no, I beg your pardon, it's not cool. Okay, Saloki. Hi, Saloki. How are you doing? Thank you so much. He said, greetings, Amadi. I'm tuning for the radio show. Okay, loving the songs you're playing. Thank you so much, Saloki. I appreciate you. So I think that respect should be given. We are in Nigeria. This is an African sector. You do not address somebody that is way older than you or somebody that is highly ranked than you are by their name. Put a mister to it, you know, put a title to it. So I am totally for Mr. Tony Elizabeth. No, let's respect be given. We are not about to or you go that kind of thing.

Airdrop coming. Take him out.

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2: 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Kabiru Block Party and KRL is proud to bring back to Abuja Mavo live in concert. Mavo live in concert. 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

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Okie dokie, lunch o'clock proper. And I'm going to ask you a question in relation to food. So I'm going to do a very short

my DZ. I want you, yes, you, to tell me your favorite roadside, you know, food. Okay, it could be a snack, it could be a food, but I want you to tell me what your favorite roadside food is. And whilst we're still waiting,

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It's raining right here. 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Even the rain cannot stop us from having fun. 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

0: I know it's relaxed, but here are some really nice ones that you should be trying. I'll tell you that in a jiffy. Let's just take this call. Hello. Hi, good afternoon to you.
1: Hello, good afternoon.
0: Good afternoon. Welcome to the Midday Show. What's your name and where are you calling me from? All right, you are welcome to the program. Okie dokie. So, what's your favorite roadside food?
1: My favorite snack food, I think it should be egg roll or fish roll. Yeah, fish
0: roll. Okay, egg roll or fish roll. That's it. That's all? Egg roll and fish roll?
1: I'm not hearing you. I think that's all.
0: Yeah, so I'm asking.
1: Yeah.
0: Oh, okay. All right. Thank you. But I didn't get your name, though. What's your name again?
1: I'm Gideon. I'm Gideon.
0: Gideon from where?
1: From CPSC.
0: Oh, fantastic. Thank you so much, Gideon, for calling. I appreciate you for participating. Okie dokie. Gideon said egg roll and fish roll. By the way, Gideon is actually

And that, of course, is Tyler with the song Touch of Chanel. My talking stage and I, we are going somewhere. And the way, you know, the things that we are talking about, the way it's headed. Whew. And I have to drive all travel of you from this planet and just purchase it for my day because it's going in the direction that I want to go. I'm just joking. It is still the midday show right here on... No, I'm not joking. It's the midday show right here with yours truly on the B97.9 FM. I came back just because some persons were already buzzing. So I need to

let's start with number one. Number one is Oba. You know that Oba has very high protein and it's nutrient dense steamed Bambara nut pudding common in eastern region and major transit stop. So one food that you need to have whenever you're probably going to work and you see them selling it, one roadside meal that is what having is Oba. Very, very pertaining. Another one is boiled white yam. Very, very proteinous as well. Often sold by food vendors alongside, you know, tomato soup. You're eating it with red oil. I don't know, but you know

0: love masa. I cannot do without it. Well, masa is another really healthy roadside food that you should be found eating. I want to know what your favorite roadside food is. Please tell me it's healthy too. So 0903-314-1014. 0903-314-1014. You can send me an SMS because I would really, really love to read your message. Hello, hi, good afternoon.
1: Hello, good afternoon. I called back.
0: Oh, Gideon, you called back. All right, go ahead, Gideon. Talk to us. No, no, no. Oh, it could be snacks, actually, but snacks, anything. Go ahead.
1: Hello, can you hear me?
0: Yeah, I can hear you. Go ahead.
1: Okay, I think, you know, you don't have me right now.

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I did mention that I'm going to be dropping some really, really nice street food that you should taste if you have not tasted it before. If you have tasted it, you should eat more of it. Did I mention Garden

well. There are other people there. I think it's going to be a very, very interesting movie. And Spider-Man is still showing in cinema. The brand new day is still showing. So you go grab your ticket and enjoy a very good time. You

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It's this kingdom thing that we're doing. We make sure that the people that deserve the crown get bigger crowns. You know what I mean? And Beyonce, she is that girl. She's whoever she says she is. It's the Remediation right here with your very best friend. My name is Jermaine, Her Majesty. All right, so I am turning out some really cool movies for you to enjoy over the weekend, because I really need for your weekend to be locked in. And also, before I go ahead and highlight some really cool awesome movies that you can watch off the cinema, let me let you know that on Saturday, you do not have to be at home literally moping or just, you know, sleeping. Don't do that. You can... Oh, my goodness. Oh, my God. Now I feel bad. Now I feel so bad. I'm supposed to give out a free music ticket. Oh, God. For Marvel's concert. All right. So, let's do this. Let's do this. For Marvel's show, I beg your pardon. So, let's do this. I'm going to take out time to give out the free ticket right now. So, let's get a lucky winner who is going to call right away. And then you give me your information. And you get to win it. So let's do this. 0903-314-1014. I'll call out the number again. 0903-314-1014. If you know you would love to attend this event, all you need to do is call me right away. I'm not going to give anybody any chance. Any lucky person gets to win. So are we ready? Are we ready? Okie dokie, we have a call. Hello. Hi, how are you? Welcome.

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0: It is the evening of Friday, the 21st of August 2026. My name is David Okon. Let's now look at all the latest happenings across the world of sports. All right, just to remind you yet again.
3: I like that you said that. It's going to be 97.9 FM, and we are talking love, lust, and infatuation in the words of Victor Velmo.
4: Yeah, because it's one thing to think you love someone, and it's also surprising to find out that you are just lusting after them and they don't feel the same way about you. And that's what we are seeing in
3: Big Brother House,
4: current Big Brother House, and the past.
3: Former Big Brother Niger. Now, if you don't know, there have been attempts at quizzes and the house, and it's trending because I don't know what was that. So I feel like we have to be a re-education on how to kiss people, but that's a conversation for another day. So Gym Bros is for you. So,
4: you know, I saw the video and someone said 2 million naira just come off of my account because of this disgrace. They just deducted it in my account for this shame that you brought to me. So I don't even know the name of the housemate, the guy.
3: Ricky and Sheba.
4: By the way, Sheba is an Abuja person.
3: Yes, she
4: works at a sister radio station. So shout out to her, by the way. Congratulations on getting to the house. So now back to that moment. And I think you should be able to read the room. I don't like it when guys don't know how to read the room. So you're in a room with a lady and you guys are having a conversation and you want to kiss her. No sign.
3: There's no ceremony, there's no build up.
4: There's no sign like it's coming. So think about it. Think about it like
3: take this kiss.
4: In reverse. Of holding her neck. And she's like, oh my goodness.
3: Do you want to hold my neck? So Sheba and Ricky in Big Brother Ninja, they were having a very, very cute moment. And then he wanted to kiss her. Now, the problem with the kiss was how he went about it. It was almost like we're trying to break her neck. He just turned to her and attacked. And she was like, no, we're not doing like that for you.
4: Nah, he got curved.
3: He got curved so bad.
4: Like, big time curving. And I am feeling embarrassed
3: for
4: him.
3: Somebody said, shame. Wear me shame or something. Because I'm like, why would you do this?
4: Yeah, it's the truth. Why would you do that to yourself? Because, like I said, you need to read the room. Read the room, brother.
3: Ben, I'm going to leave it for you to have that conversation on how to properly kiss. Because you guys don't know this thing. But speaking of Big Brother Niger.
4: Yeah, talk to me.
3: There's still a lot happening with the former housemates Bella and Shags. They were almost like the eat couple in their set. And you know, there's this thing we say now that you see signs and you wait till you see wonder. Like, you will see green flag and you wait till you see a banner. I want to start off by saying that there was like a drama between him and the ex before the ex came out and alleged that he was abusive with her. In the house during their set, we did hear him calling her so many words. At one time, Ebuka had to ask, do you have a thing to her? Do you have a thing for being? So she reacted. She said, oh, you know, I love him. She said, I love him. And, you know, I'm hoping that he will change. 3-4 years down the line, and he's coming out to say they broke up because of love and respect. And that's not what we're hearing. It's coming. People like Fina and so many other people have alleged that he has been getting physical with her.
4: See, there's nothing as embarrassing and as uncool.
3: Yeah.
4: An ungentlemanly of a man to hit a woman. Especially when you claim to
3: love
4: this
3: person.
4: When this person is giving you their all. Mm-hmm. Or the both of you are trying to make something work for you guys. Yeah. See, as a guy, you have to be a guy man is a guy man all round. You know, and one thing you never catch a guy man doing is beating his lady. You have to be a gentleman through and through. You get me? If something is happening that you don't like, that you're not feeling, there are 1,001 ways to handle them. There's 1,001 ways to handle it. But hitting her is absolutely not part of it. And no matter how fresh and good looking you think you are, no matter your status, as soon as you do that, you just dropped.
3: You go down.
4: You dropped. And she would never see you the same
3: again.
4: People would never see you the same again. So, I mean, I'm disappointed in him.
3: And the guy that tried to kiss Ricky. I'm also disappointed in him.
4: See, okay, now that's a case where you need consent. If you know.
3: Oh, yeah.
4: if you know that, if you know that that's how you move, that your hand is always like, bring your neck here.
3: No, it's nothing that should be bring your neck here. It's assassin. What's happening? I don't know. But I do want to say something I almost said 2-3 days ago.
4: Yeah.
3: And I have stuck in my head. Ladies, please, five fresh boys look more than that. Because we did see the signs, especially about Shags.
4: Yeah.
3: We heard it. The ex did talk about it. She talked about it before. The shippers laughed at her.
4: Now, funny thing about that photographer we talked about, who was beating his wife. Yeah. Apparently, I'm hearing some other conversation that the wife was saying she's not really going to take all the blames, because while they were cutting, like two exes of this guy
3: came out
4: to tell her
3: that
4: be careful, this guy is a woman beater, and she ignored all of that with the whole, you know, she just chose to ignore, like,
3: change him.
4: Oh, this cannot happen to me, it happened to you, but definitely not me. And that is just bizarre. It's your Drive Time Show, the Beat 97.9 FM. A new season of the Premier League is here. Our sports crew will bring you up to speed with everything that you really, really need to know. And of course, you trust us to give you some coverage from the EPL. If you leave your dials right here, hope you have some balance and some good stamina. We're playing some heat music just to make your Friday what wild. It's Tiwa Savage, Young John, Stamina. Let's go.
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1: hello.
0: We're right here just to ensure you get to your destination safe and sound. We're building closer to the 7 o'clock hour, and our sports crew will be taking you on a journey in the world of sports. But just before that, it is finally here. There's going to be a mini transfer of remotes, or at least watch time is going to be shared going forward, because the Premier League is right here. David O'Connor from our sports desk is here. Good to see you, David. How you doing?
2: Good to see you, Velmo.
1: Hi, David.
0: Anyways, let's talk football right now. So, Arsenal versus Coventry City, the first game in the Premier League. How are you feeling about this new season?
2: I think I'm feeling pretty excited. I'm back, like,
0: oh, yeah?

0: Now, I would not let you talk about my goat in that manner, but it's okay. I mean, I'm also excited. I'm looking forward to the new season. And for some reason, I'm looking forward to see what the teams that are coming from relegation would be able to do this season from tonight. So, Arsenal, Coventry City. What's it going to be? Do you think Coventry, do they stand a chance against the reigning champions?
1: I do think so.
0: So all that gra-gra for making it to... It's like a storybook testimony for them. That's like 25 years?
1: Yes, that's how long they've been.
0: Wow.
1: So for the magic wand of Super Frankie, you know, used last season, they won the championship. They were ahead in the championship. They finished, I think, 9 points clear of each in the second. I've heard in terms of goals scored, the least number of goals and all of that. But as the sports fans, I like to say, you saw the community shield we talked about.
0: Yeah. They just continued from where they stopped.
1: Simple. And I know as the Calateta, you added Jumeresh and Zolis. Man, these guys are, myself and Shelly were speaking this morning. The famous Sir Alex Ferguson quote is that it is more difficult to retain the Premier League than it is to win it in the first place. And that's the challenge Arsenal have to do.

You're a real 10, body T, head to your feet. And I think you look better by the pull them bags, they look better with the C's. I can show you why you're bad, I can get out of the receipts. It's the way that you walk, the way that

0: 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Can't you see the lifestyle?
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I'm going to shoot you. I'm going to shoot you. I'm going to shoot you. I'm going to shoot you. I'm going to shoot you. I'm going to shoot you. I'm going to shoot you. I'm going to shoot you. I'm going to shoot you. I'm going to shoot you. I'm going to shoot you. I'm going to shoot you. I'm going to shoot you. I'm going to shoot you. I'm going to shoot you. I'm going to shoot you. I'm going to shoot you. I'm going to shoot you. I'm going to shoot you. I'm going to shoot you. I'm going to shoot you. I'm going to shoot you. I'm going to shoot you. I'm going to shoot you. I'm going to shoot you. I'm going to shoot you. I'm going to shoot you. I'm going to shoot you. I'm going to shoot you. I'm going to shoot you. I'm going to shoot you. I'm going to shoot you. I'm going to shoot you. I'm going to shoot you. I'm going to shoot you. I'm going to shoot you. I'm going to sh